0: perfect.
1: The Auburn and Chestnut with a gray Jeep with no plates. No temp tag. I'll get out of the
0: Copy.

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0: 610 welfare check.
1: 6.
0: This is going to be at 2300 Resort, the Dollar Tree. We have an RP stating that a lady named Diane, possibly running from her husband. Callback number for the RP is 541-624-9143.
1: Copy that. Are you guys able to run that subject?

0: 610 you want me to run the person we're doing the welfare check on?
1: Affirm. And the RP as well.

0: I covered you?
1: You can put me on this call. Well, 610 is wrapping up some evidence, so I'll let them know if any is this.
0: 616 back. Christine Messolini was the one who reported this. Jeannie Overbay is with her as well.
1: I copy. They're reporting that the welfare check, the person the welfare check is on is still in the

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0: 1803.

24, respond to the Leo Adler pathway off Washington Avenue. We are getting reports of trees and the path on fire. It's burning down the pathway. Washington Avenue, Leo Adler pathway.

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1: 616 back. We do not have this subject in Locals.
0: I copy. 616 back. This may possibly be a case of dementia.
1: At 1807.

0: 24, respond to Washington Avenue and the Leo Adler Pathway. We have reports of the fires burning in the trees and in the bushes. States that it's 5 feet in diameter. First in Washington. Washington on the Leo Adler Pathway. Zero.
1: 610.
0: 616, can you head to the Leo Adler Pathway off of Washington? We are having reports of a fire.
1: I copy. I can head that way. I'll break away.
0: 1808.
1: 610, I gotta put some things away in evidence. I'll be there as soon as I can.
0: 1808.
2: Dispatch 2201 is on scene.
0: 610, we received a report from an RP who believes five, possibly juvenile males, started this fire. They're now leaving, headed towards 8th. If you could please respond.

0: On scene.
1: 3201-1809. Are heading towards Ace Hardware.
0: I copy. Is that on the pathway?
1: Affirm.
2: I copy. I'm about to head there right now.
1: 1809. Possibly in their 20s, not necessarily juveniles, one on a bike, one on a scooter.
0: I copy. I'm on the Leo at the pathway behind Ace right now. I don't see anybody, but I'm going to walk. Well, I'll be walking north on it. South anyway, it's my bad.

0: the RP's phone number for further information. She did see the subjects that were leaving the area.
1: I copy. Could I get that number and team?
0: Affirm.
1: They've got the pathway locked down, but I saw a group of people south of Broadway.

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Might be out with an RP here.

0: dispatch, Parkway Command.
1: Parkway Command.
0: Yeah, can you get an officer to come back to our location?
1: Repeat your traffic.
0: Can you have the law enforcement officer come back to our location?
1: And what is your location?
0: On the Leo Adler Parkway.
1: Copy that. They would like you to go to the command, fire command. One of you to respond.
2: 1-6, I'm here.
1: 1814.

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1: 610.
0: Suspect in this is a 15-year-old juvenile, possibly blue shirt, t-shirt, and blue pants. He's walking north on the pathway, just north of the fire truck.

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0: Possible suspect is possibly 15. First of Oak, O-A-K. Last name might be Frank. Common spelling. Not 100% on that, though. And he lives on Washington, Broadway.

0: 6 from dispatch.
1: 1241.
0: The... Stand by. Diane from the Dollar Tree, her husband is looking for her. Can we give him her location, or do you need to gather further information?
1: I was going to wait to contact husband with her to get the full scoop of the story.
0: Copy that.
1: 610, say that you get more information on the juveniles that were involved or the young men that were involved.
0: 610 believes that it is the first of Oak, last of Frank, who lives on Broadway. He is a 15-year-old.
1: I copy. I spoke with Oak and Cush, and both of them were running back to the fire to assist in putting it out. They're covered in water.

0: in a ATL around the area.
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1: Thank you.

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1: 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I have her number when you're ready.
0: Copy. She's going to need to wait. I have a phone call I'm on right now.
1: 1836.

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1: 616.
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0: 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We're clearing and returning.
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2: 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I'll be 12-1. Clear this call. Can I get the case number for illegal burning?

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1: I copy 441.
0: 1841.

0: 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I'll be out at 2408 Madison.
1: 1846.

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1: 610.
0: Can you put me on 616's call? And do you guys have take-me-home forms at your office?

0: open pending for you, and we do have the wait forms at the SO.
1: Copy that. What are the two calls?
0: The jail, Corporal Riley needs you to contact him in the jail regarding your custody.
1: And the other one?
0: Of a Christina East would like to speak with you. She says that it was you that spoke with her about a computer.
1: That's the firm. I'll be en route to the SO to grab those forms, and I'll try to make some calls en route. Can you fax send that information to Teams?

0: 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I'm out at the SO.
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1: I'll be 12-1. I spoke with Diane's husband, Patrick Davis, and he explained to me that she is experiencing symptoms of dementia and Alzheimer's. I'll also speak with her sister and confirm. I'll be clear.
0: 1856.
1: Back. I'll also be giving Patrick a

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1: 1241.
0: I have a copy for you. I just need to pick something up here at the jail.

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1: Thank you, 04.

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0: 1917. 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
0: There's a female in the lobby to pick up her bike, and then the call got disconnected.
1: Copy.
0: Evidence. 1918.

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0: 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I'll be clear. They had a laptop, an iMac, that we were looking for the other day. 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I'll be clear with info.
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1: 610, that's nothing but static.

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0: There was a call earlier today with Colvin. I contacted him by phone earlier. I'll pass the information on to night shift. Clear info.
1: 1927.

0: Dispatch, 2022. 2022 is clear. Lift assist with the patient refusal.
1: At 1934.

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1: Go ahead.
0: They're at the sports complex, and they thought that the PD was looking for five juveniles. They were in a car, no plate, dark, newer, gray, four sedan. One of the juveniles stayed behind at the sports complex by a pickup. Thinks it's related to the fire call.
1: Just spoke with HS about it. There's no interest. Clear.
0: Thank you, 39.

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1: 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It's going to be a blue passenger vehicle. Oregon plate 160, Queen Union Zebra.
0: 1956.
1: 6-9, let's make it now, Madison and Resort.
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0: 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Shimmy 12-2, 1740 Estes.
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0: This will be for follow-up from case number 368.

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0: about 609. Got one by name to Deborah. Out of Oregon.
1: 619.
0: To the left of Martin, common spelling. First of Kylie, King, Yellow, Lincoln, Ida, Edward. Middle, Mary. June 4 of 08.

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1: 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Expires 10 of 27 to Preston Weston Scow of LeGrand.

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0: 2347.

1987, is a corrections offender, felony probation with last of Monahan. Her driving status is suspended, violation.

0: lock and security check, Nazarene Church.
1: 619, midnight 12.
0: 69 back, correction, it's going to be Harvest Church.
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0: 619, noise complaint.
1: Got it.
0: RP states that there's a vehicle across the street at 230 second with a car alarm that keeps going off every 2 to 3 minutes for hours now. Property is owned by a Sid Prowl. It's on the corner of Miller. The car looks like a Ford Explorer.
1: Copy. What was the address on Homerton?
0: 230 2nd Street.
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0: 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Expires 12 of 27 to an L. Wayne and Carol McKean.

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1: Yes, please.
0: Midnight 39.

0: line. Did the ERP line contact?
1: That's negative.
0: Cubby, go ahead and shoot me clear this call. I will call him with the dispo.
1: Good night, 41.

0: 6 and 9, I'm clear. I've got 12 10 Orion.
1: 6 and 9.
0: 6 and 9, it's going to be Oregon. 419 Paul Yellow Charles.
1: It is clear to a 2020 Toyota Tacoma, expires 6 of 26 to Juana Villa de Luna of Baker City.

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1: Copy, both units in a row.
0: Copy, and being that they are exterior doors, responsibles have not been contacted. They dispatch first.
1: All right, appreciate it.
0: Oh, we will. 628.

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1: Copy. Negative contact with responsibles at this point.
0: 631.
1: 631.

0: 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I think we'll be 1294.
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0: someone.
1: Did Mr. Robbins call you guys by chance? He was on the phone with someone when I came up.
0: Affirm, he was speaking with us. We asked for updated contact info, and he said he would provide that to officers on scene. Go ahead.
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0: Copy, break 611, repeat your traffic.
1: You can just add him as the manager and responsible.
0: Copy at 633.
1: And 11 back, everything's 1294. It's a alarm malfunction. He was additionally on the phone with the company trying to get that resolved when we arrived, both units.
0: 634.

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0: Okay, that should be him.
1: 6:35.

0: 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RP states he had a dryer fire. He unplugged the dryer, but the house is full of smoke. Again, 42698 Pocahontas Road.
1: Myself, 1912,
0: 637.

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Currently on oxygen, which is at 92, and she's been bleeding when she coughs. Again, 3200 Ash Street, 78-year-old female.

0: Station 25 units and 2201. RP has called back about this 42698 Pocahontas Road call. He's just had more flames coming out of the rear of the dryer, active dryer fire.
1: That, just going by Harold.
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0: selling everything is being 3200 Ash Street. It has 3220 north of it and 3160 just south of it on the east side of the street.
1: We copy. We found it. Thank you.
0: Copy. Thank you. 652.

0: 2201.
1: You've made entry at this time. 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Show me his IC. We'll be here for a bit. We've got the dryer outside now. No extension. We'll be clearing the house.
2: 655. Patchy 7-12-1.
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0: 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You can show command terminated. 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
1: You can show us arriving at St. Al's. Mileage is 2.1.
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1: Go ahead.
0: RP's dog got out. She used the tracking app and found it to be at 1130 Broadway. Went and attempted contact at that residence, and no one answered the door. Contact Rochelle, 406-360-6034.
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0: 6-1. 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I'll be clear.
1: 805.

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0: And if you could look at the abandoning a vehicle, call Roadrunner is to be calling 538 today about possible removal of the vehicle.
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0: 833.

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0: We weren't able to obtain any additional information, but there's a counter contact about an online crime at the PD.
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1: I have a subject to add. Are you ready? And I'll have him by DL, Idaho DL.
0: He did call back, and we have him as an Anthony West, born 10/27 of 64. Is that correct?
1: That is correct.
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0: RP states Christy Moody Coos is at 13th and H on Kirkwood's property, yelling and cussing bad things about the RP, and he's requesting in-person contact about pressing harassment charges for her disorderly conduct and yelling about him.
1: Number and teams.
0: From 1038.

0: 21.
1: You can show me clear. It's going to be a verbal argument between the two, something physical. Percy says that Richie started it. Richie thinks she started it. I'll be clear.
0: 1056.

0: 651.
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0: 408.

0: 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Keep me on this call.
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0: that clear, to 1976 Holler is the synonym. Motorhome expires August of 27 to a J. Todd Baker City.
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0: 720 Respawn Medical, 95 West Adams Street in Huntington, for a 45-year-old female, chest pain, arm, and face numbness. She has two significant blockages, a 50% and a 35% in her heart that she's already aware of. Advise if you want life flight.
1: 620
0: Total 5 hours. Flight. The information one more time. We were extremely staticky. Affirm. This is going to be a 45-year-old female. Chest pain, arm and face are both numb. She has a 50% blockage, a 35%, and a 25% blockage, three different arteries. She's due to get a stent in her heart next week.
2: Absolutely. Lots of flight, please.

portano

0: 604 comes back clear to 1977 Winnebago motorhome, expired in 2011 to a Walter Osterloh of LeGrand. Insurance expired in 2013.
1: Copy. Thank you.
0: And last, the Baker suspended DWS violation and the circuit court warrant for 1224.
1: Copy. Tempting contact.

side of the street, 45-year-old female, chest pain, arm and face are numb, blockages in her heart. She is taken 2 nights row. Negative on trauma, lifelike 7-4 out of Ontario. We'll be landing at the high school at 12:30 hours. Station 30 will be the ground contact on that too.

22. Station 30 has been paged out. Lifelight 74 out of Ontario will be there at the landing zone at the high school at 12:30 hours. I guess Station 30 is the ground contact on F2. Patient update, no blood thinner. She's taking nitro. She's taking her aspirin. She took 481 milligrams, and she's sitting down at this time. Thanks so much. 12 hours.

Rosenberg.

0: 68. 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They need to come to 95. He's at 205 West Adams. We're right up the street.
1: That, I got you.

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0: 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Blood pressure, 132 over 82. O2, 96. 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
1: 539.
0: I made phone contact with the RP on that Unity situation. I let her know that we're looking into things, and she'll be 12 months.
1: Told 28 hours.

621, Salt. We have initially used request for medical. We've now gotten an additional call. An original call was for the assault. We just got an additional call requesting medical. It's going to be Elkhorn Village, 3085 Resort Street, between Sean McWeeny and Frederick Rice, who got into a physical altercation.

0: 20, Station 24, respond medical, 3085 Resort Street, for a 61-year-old male experiencing back pain. It's going to be unit 17 or 18. It'll be 18. 3085 Resort Street. It's going to be Elkhorn Village.
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4: Confirming they're not currently in a physical altercation.
0: Correct. They are separated. It was physical between a Sean and Frederick. Frederick was supposed to have been going to the hospital POV, but then we got the additional call that was requesting medical.
4: I got it.
0: 12:38 out.

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We are back in Baker. 10:30.

0: 04. The Baker Auto Ranch called. They're requesting officer contact about some drugs that they found tied to their dumpster.
1: Copy. I will head that way.
0: 1341.
2: 04, ground 21.
1: Go ahead.
2: Hey, I'm down the street. I can take care of that for you.
1: Awesome. 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

0: 651.
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0: I spoke to the resident, last of Noble. They're at 1385 D Street. He's going to be taking care of that weeds and grass complaint. Can you show me clear?

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I saw dogs and goats and saw recent activity and water and hay. 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
0: 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He's going to have those weeds down within the next 10 days. 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

0: suspect, Julie, she'll be in the front lobby of the PD, wants to sign her niece missing out of Hawaii, but they advised her to contact her local law enforcement.
1: Copy. I'll take a look at it.

0: 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Go ahead. Just for information, we haven't had contact with that female since 2023.
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0: 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Thank you.
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0: 651 property maintenance complaint. This will be at 1851 Ash Street. RP states that the residents at that address do not mow their lawn and they are worried it's to the point of being a fire hazard.
1: 651, copy. I'll be en route.
0: 1517.

0: 651.
1: 618 called me and said that that property will be taken care of as soon as possible, and you can show me out at 2545 number 4.
0: 1519. Jack, do you want a call screen on this 4th Street?
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0: at 2710 Main Street, suspicious. I got a gas cap laying by a truck.
1: At 1021.

0: vehicle that's at the residence is secure, code 4. I contacted the owner via phone and left a message. I'll be clear.
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1241. We have the contact for your civil paperwork on the phone. Can we transfer through?

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0: 604 comes back clear to a 2010 Chevy Silverado, expired December 24, flagged as totaled, reconstructed to Kelly and Brady Tennant of Sumter.
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0: 351, cleared.
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2: Five 39, 12-1, restraining order served.
1: 1537.

0: 1, Eric Schedule, Baker City, born in 1992, suspended DWS misdemeanor, a valid cite and release warrant from Baker County Circuit Court on DUI.
1: Copy, he's here at the PD. Can you send that warrant over?
0: Affirm, and just confirming, this is only a cite-only warrant.
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1: 1602.
2: Nine, 12-1.
1: 1602.

0: so forth.
1: Yeah, the PD, I'll take care of that. Oh.
0: 1605.

0: fact that that fee nullifies this fee of trespass injustice, I'll be clear, and I copy the civil issue.
1: Copy, thank you, 1607, and be advised, that RP is very difficult to understand, we just got off the phone.
0: Copy.
1: 1608.

0: 9, show me clear. What is that?
1: Please repeat.
0: 6-1, show me clear. What is that?
1: Copy. And just a supplemental on the original case.
0: Affirm.
1: Copy, 1611.

0: So I'm going to stop in at Ace on my way to that call and request video surveillance, so I'll be out of my vehicle for a second.
1: Copy, 1612.
2: I'll be out at 40359 Old Highway 30, attempting to make contact on follow-up for case 158.
1: 1613.

0: negative contact. That property's posted no trespassing. I don't see anybody around. Left a voicemail for Brenda Swales for callback.
1: On 1618.

0: have a couple of 12-7s for you.
1: 604.
0: First song's going to be on a camp trailer. It's going to be Oregon Roberts 839616. And break for second.
1: Go ahead.
0: Second is going to be Oregon flag 699 John Sam King.
1: In this, will this be Debbie Snowden again? The 604, the camper comes back to a 1970 camp trailer, expiration July 27 to Debbie Snowden of that address. And then the 1994 Ford half-ton comes back clear, expires February 28 to Dennis Page of the A-Frame RV Park. Insurance is expired.
0: Bobby, thank you.
1: 1627.

0: 5 to 9.
1: I'll be 12 to the boat barn for some attempted phone contact.
0: Copy, and you do need to contact this petitioner when you get a chance, please.
1: 5 to 9, I got to get you 1241, a phone number.
0: Yes, I will send it to you.
1: 5 to 9, copy.
0: 1636.

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1: Go ahead.
0: Vehicle's going to be parked by Paisano's Pizza D in 10th Street. It's going to be an unoccupied black Expedition towing a four-wheeler trailer.
1: Copy. Show me on scene.
0: 1637.

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0: 8528-204.
1: Please repeat that deal.
0: 28204, it's going to be in Oregon, 1020.

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1: Confirming Oregon, 852-8204.
0: Sorry, correction. It's going to be 852-8304. It's going to be a paper ID.

0: Code 4 status?
1: Code 4, I'm clear from there. I don't see anything stolen at this time. Female's leaving the property.
0: 1641.

0: this is the 26th. I don't know the month, but it's going to be 1996 or 1986.
1: Can you send me a photo on Teams, please?
2: Dispatch 537.
1: 537.
2: Excuse me, John Robert LaMiller. Date of birth is 10/26 of 86.
1: Thank you.
3: 621 from 604.
0: Go ahead.
3: He was cited the other day, no DL, no insurance. I don't believe any registration either.
0: Copy, that's what he was telling me as well.
1: 21, additionally, that DL you gave me before came back to a female born in 1948.

0: one. Disregard my last traffic. You gave me 304, and his DL is just one off of that in 394. It looks like he's going to be clear suspended DWS violation.
1: Copy. I'm going to be issuing him a cite.
0: Copy. I'll send you his updated info.
1: I appreciate that. Thank you.
0: Do you have further details on the vehicle? He has a few recent ones related to him.
2: It's a black Ford Expedition. I'll grab his thing here in a minute.
0: Or how about green? I believe I did locate the black vehicle, and I'll run the VIN.
3: Copy, yeah, that's the one I stopped him in the other day and ran the VIN.
0: That is when I eventually get a full return.
2: Copy, let me get the VIN for you.
0: Advise your last four of it, please.
2: Copy. Next one, the last four is going to be 4093.
0: I copy. That's the VIN I found and ran. Currently, I'm showing clear, but I'm having about a 5-minute delay on returns right now.

0: that vehicle clear, no registration in Oregon, and I sent you the return for it as well.
1: Copy, thank you.
0: 1648.

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1: I'm available for call.
0: Copy, 1626.
1: Did you copy my radio's traffic?
0: Negative, I got no traffic on my end.
1: Copy. Show me clear with a citation.
0: Copy. One or multiple?
1: It's going to be one.
0: Copy. 1657.